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Archie.

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All we need to do is make sure we keep talking.

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3: 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I've been dancing from the daylight to the dark. I've been floating

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0: To the flow now, ooh.